Well, here is James Galway playing his flute with his friends Monica Huggett, Sarah Cunningham, and Philip Mole in Bach's Trio Sonata in G.

That's Bach's Trio Sonata in G with flutist James Galway and friends. He was born in 1939 in Belfast. That makes him 86 years old now. Known as the man with the golden flute, still a very warm heart and a real twinkle in his eye. I'm Kathy Fuller. I've got Richard Strauss's Ariadne auf Naxos suite for you now, arranged by D. Wilson Okoa. This is the Buffalo Philharmonic and Joanne Folletta.

0: That's Joanne Folletta conducting the Buffalo Philharmonic in a suite arranged by D. Wilson Okowa of music from Richard Strauss's opera Ariadne auf Naxos.
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0: Well, I hope you'll make a date with us for Saturday night at 8 o'clock. We'll take you to Symphony Hall here in Boston to hear the Boston Symphony, Andras Nelson's conducting, and special guest pianist Songjin Cho with Rachmaninoff's Rhapsody on a Theme of Paganini. All the details at classical.org/BSO. 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

0: That's the Borodin Quartet in Haydn's 33rd String Quartet.
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0: Well, I can't tell you how many pictures I've taken of the beautiful mirrored structure here in Boston that is the John Hancock Tower. But when it first went up 50 years ago, it was traumatic for the city. Terrible problems, windows popping out, people getting queasy because of the wind when they were inside it. Much needed to be fixed, and there's a great article about it in yesterday's Globe. Well, here is Chopin's Andante Spianato and Grande Polonaise. This is Jan Leschetsky playing the piano with the North German Radio Elbphilharmonic.

That's pianist Jan Liszewski with Chopin's Andante Spianato and Grande Polonaise, the North German Radio Elbphilharmonic there with conductor Christoph Urbanski. I'm Kathy Fuller. Thank you for being there. Thank you for supporting WCRB. I've got Telemann's Concerto for Recorder and Viola da Gamba now. Julia Martin and Josh Cheatham are the soloists with Capriccio Stravagante.

0: That's Telemann's Concerto for Recorder and Viola da Gamba with Julien Maltin and Josh Cheatham playing with Capriccio Stravagante.
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2: 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Highlights this fall include Yo-Yo Ma playing Elgar, Hilary Hahn and Seth Parker Woods performing Carlos Simon's new double concerto, and Berlioz's Symphony Fantastique. 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

That's Cubana by Manuel de Falla with the Brazilian Guitar Quartet. Hey, if you didn't get a chance to hear the Parker String Quartet at the Museum of Fine Arts, we were there at the beautiful Impressionism and Beyond Gallery. We not only captured that concert, but we made a wonderful video telling the story of the Stradivarius that first violinist Daniel Chong was playing. It's owned by the Museum of Fine Arts, and it's got an incredible history. Please check that out. You'll find it at classical.org/on-demand. Here's Wagner's Siegfried Eitel with the New York Philharmonic and Pierre Boulez.

0: That's Wagner's Siegfried Idyll with the New York Philharmonic and conductor Pierre Boulez. That piece is so full of love. Wagner wrote it for the birthday of his wife, Cosima. She was 33 years old. He also wrote it to celebrate the birth of their son, Siegfried. And so he surprised her with that music, arranged a small ensemble of musicians on the stairs of their villa in Switzerland, and woke her up with that.
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pianist Leon Fleischer with Beethoven's Feuerlies. I'm Kathy Fuller, something from our time for you now. This is by Kevin Putz, the American composer, the Sicilienne from his Concerto for Orchestra. This is the St. Louis Symphony and Stéphane Deneuve.

0: That's the Sicilian from the Concerto for Orchestra by the American composer Kevin Putz. I think he's probably best known for his opera, The Hours. He won a Pulitzer Prize for his opera, Silent Night. That was the St. Louis Symphony Orchestra with conductor Stéphane Deneuve.
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0: Well, I've got Henry Purcell's Chaconne, arranged by Benjamin Britten for String Ensemble, played here by the Chamber Orchestra of Europe.

That's Benjamin Britten's arrangement of Purcell's Chaconne with the Chamber Orchestra of Europe. Well, October is at our doorstep, and it is looking very autumnal out there. You know, Brahms, the composer, often gets called autumnal, and for good reason. You can hear it here in his first string sextet. This is violinist Isaac Stern and friends.

0: That's the First String Sextet by Brahms. You heard violinists Isaac Stern and Cholang Lin. The violists were Jamie Laredo and Michael Tree, and the cellists Yo-Yo Ma and Sharon Robinson. Just a reminder, when you hear a great recording like that, you want to find out more details about it, just head over to classical.org/playlists.
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0: Here's Shostakovich's Second Waltz with the Radio France Philharmonic and Pavel Yerevy.

That's the second waltz from Shostakovich's First Suite for Variety Orchestra. So well known and so loved, kind of smiling through the tears. That was the Radio France Philharmonic Orchestra, Paavo Järvi conducting. I'm Kathy Fuller. It's getting late. I've got Vivaldi and Rachmaninoff for you at midnight. It's Late Nights on WCRB. Here's the 33rd Bassoon Concerto by Vivaldi with Martin Gatt and the Academy of St. Martin in the Fields.

That's bassoonist Martin Gatt with the Academy of St. Martin in the Fields and Neville Mariner in Vivaldi's 33rd Bassoon Concerto. Daniel Trifonoff, the pianist for you now. This is the set of variations on a theme of Corelli by Rachmaninoff.

0: Rachmaninoff's Variations on a Theme of Corelli. That was pianist Daniel Trifonov.
1: 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Gil Rose conducts McDowell's La Mia, Amy Beach's powerful Jephthah's Daughter, featuring soprano Sarah Coburn, and the Boston premiere of George Chadwick's comic opera, The Padrone. Three rarely heard American gems in one unforgettable evening. Ticket information and details at odysseyopera.org. And Dover Rug.
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0: Here's Christina Day Martinson playing the violin with Boston Baroque and Martin Perlman in the Violin Concerto in D by Joseph Bologna, Chevalier de Saint-Georges.

0: That's the Violin Concerto in D by Joseph Bologna, Chevalier de Saint-Georges. And that was violinist Christina Day Martinson playing with Boston Baroque and Martin Perlman. I'm Kathy Fuller, always so happy to be with you. Stick around. Coming up next, it's Late Nights on WCRB. That's right after this.
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This is Late Nights on WCRB. I'm Phil Jones in our Brighton studios. Michael Tilson Thomas leads the London Symphony Orchestra with John McLaughlin, the soloist in the second movement of his own Mediterranean Concerto.

The second movement from John McLaughlin's Mediterranean Concerto. Michael Tilson Thomas led the London Symphony Orchestra, and McLaughlin was the soloist there. He's an interesting character. He's played across the jazz world, the classical world. He even has a Miles Davis tune named after him. This is 99.5 WCRB with the English Chamber Orchestra now. Murray Pariah is the soloist in Mozart's Rondo for Piano and Orchestra.

Mozart's Rondo for Piano and Orchestra. Murray Pariah joined the English Chamber Orchestra. Looking ahead to this weekend, we've got a lot of fun stuff happening on the station. Sunday night, we are in concert with the Isabella Stewart Gardner Museum and Rachel Barton Pine. We're going to hear a live recital that covers 200 years of music and features a viola d'amore that was owned by Isabella Stewart Gardner herself. That'll be Sunday night, 7 o'clock, in concert on WCRB. The Vermeer Quartet now have Dvorak's 10th String Quartet

0: Dvorak's 10th String Quartet. That was the Vermeer Quartet.
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0: Early on October 1st, I don't know where September went, this is Classical Radio Boston. Joanne Folletta leads the Women's Philharmonic with harpist Gillian Benet. Jermaine Taillefer's concertino for harp and orchestra.

Taya Fayer's Concertino for a Harp and Orchestra. Julien Benet was the soloist, with Joanne Folletta conducting the Women's Philharmonic. Coming up in about 40 minutes, Alessandro Marcello's Oboe Concerto. He was a contemporary of Vivaldi, so not nearly as well known as him now. Shai Wozner now with Schubert's 18th Piano Sonata.

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1: I'm Phil Jones. Good to be joining you this morning. Alessandro Marcello's Oboe Concerto now, with Heinz Holliker as the soloist with E. Musici.

Marcello's Oboe Concerto, Imuzici joined by the soloist Heinz Holliger on Classical Radio Boston. Just about a year ago, I was lucky enough to get to travel to Wales. And most days, you wake up there with a pretty good chance of seeing rolling clouds as far as the eye can see. Downpours pop up, sort of like the nor'easter that we were under this past weekend. And I remember going out into the rain and meeting a gentleman saying, "Looks like the weather is awfully Welsh today." I've got Vaughan Williams' Three Preludes on Welsh Hymn Tunes right now from Household Music with the Piatti Quartet.

Three preludes on Welsh hymn tunes from Vaughan Williams' Household Music with the Piatti Quartet. Saturday nights, we are live from Symphony Hall with the Boston Symphony Orchestra. This week, it's an all Rachmaninoff program. Andras Nelson conducts. We're going to get to hear Rachmaninoff's Second Symphony and Rhapsody on a Theme of Paganini with the soloist Songjin Cho. We are live with the Boston Symphony Saturday night, 8 o'clock. Christopher Hogwood and the Academy of Ancient Music now, Mozart's 25th Symphony.

0: 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Christopher Hogwood led the Academy of Ancient Music.
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0: Nice to be with you this early Thursday morning. I'm Phil Jones. Andrew Rangel has Bach's Third French Suite.

Bach's Third French Suite with Andrew Rangel on WCRB. If you've never listened to it and Bach is your thing, we have an entire Bach channel that you can listen to in the CRB Classical app. The prelude from Wagner's Tristan and Isolde now with Lorin Maazel leading the Berlin Philharmonic.

Wagner's Tristan and Isolde Prelude. Lauren Mazel led the Berlin Philharmonic there on WCRB. New on our YouTube channel, there is a Stradivarius violin at the Museum of Fine Arts in Boston. It's on loan to the museum on the condition that it be regularly played, even though it is about 300 years old. And you can see this amazing instrument in action with the Parker Quartet that is new on the GBH Music YouTube channel. The Tokyo String Quartet, now with violist Pinchas Zukerman joining for Beethoven's Second String Quintet.

0: Beethoven's Second String Quintet with Pinke Zukerman joining the Tokyo String Quartet.
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0: And a good Thursday morning to you. It's October 1st. I'm Phil Jones. Jacques Lacombe leads the Montreal Winds here. Songs and Dances by Vincent Dundee.

Vincent Dundee's Songs and Dances with Jacques Lacombe, leading the Montreal Winds on Classical Radio Boston. We are looking at temperatures that could get close to 80 degrees here in Boston, though we're still over 2 hours from our sunrise in the city. Handel's 13th Concerto Grosso now with Yuli Turovsky and I Musici of Montreal.

Handel's 13th Concerto Grosso with Yuli Turovsky, leading I Musici of Montreal. Well, I'm going to hand you to David O'Leary. He will be here at 5 o'clock with Copland's The Promise of Living. Have a great Thursday. Here's the Cleveland Orchestra with soloist Mitsuko Uchida, Mozart's 18th Piano Concerto.

0: Pianist Mitsuko Uchida and Mozart's 18th Piano Concerto on Classical Radio Boston. Thursday morning and the first day of October. Rabbit, rabbit. I'm David O'Leary. Good morning and welcome.
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0: We will enjoy Emmanuel Chabrier's España from the Symphonia of London, which is upcoming for us at 5:30 this morning. Now it's Eric Kunzel and the Cincinnati Pops Orchestra in The Promise of Living from Aaron Copland's The Tenderland.

The Promise of Living from Aaron Copland's The Tenderland with Eric Kunzel and the Cincinnati Pops Orchestra. Looks like lots of sun for today, the first day of October. Close to 80 degrees this afternoon. That's nice. Now the Berlin Baroque soloists and Telemann's Concerto for Flute, Oboe d'Amore, and Viola d'Amore.

Telemann's Concerto for Flute, Oboe d'Amore, and Viola d'Amore with the Berlin Baroque Soloists right there. We thank you for making WCRB part of your morning. We hope we can count on you to stay with us through the day today. Here's pianist Evgeny Kissin in Schubert's Marche Militaire.

0: That's marvelous. Schubert's Marche Militaire with Russian pianist Evgeny Kissin on Classical Radio Boston.
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0: For the morning exhale today, we will be treated to the Los Angeles Guitar Quartet. It's a Peter Maxwell Davies composition called Farewell to Stromness. We'll hear it just before 6 a.m. Here is the Symphonia of London now in Chabrier's Espana.

Chabrier's España, the Sinfonia of London on 99.5 WCRB. I'm David O'Leary. Yes, it is October 1st. Time to drag those Halloween decorations down from the attic. Halloween, by the way, falls on a Saturday this year, so you may have to up your game just a little bit. It's good to be with you this morning. Here is Christian Zacharias and the Lausanne Chamber Orchestra, Haydn's 25th Symphony.

Conductor Christian Zacharias, leading the Lausanne Chamber Orchestra and Haydn's 25th Symphony. Time now for the morning exhale, our daily chance for you to take a deep breath in, let it out slowly, just kind of center up for the day ahead. Here is the Los Angeles Guitar Quartet now. It's a piece from composer Peter Maxwell Davies, Farewell to Stromness.

0: the Los Angeles Guitar Quartet in Peter Maxwell's Farewell to Stromness. Stromness, the historic seaside town and port on the southwest coast of Scotland. That's our morning exhale for today. Listen on the drive home, and Greg will treat us to a movement from Dvorak's Serenade for Strings. That's in the afternoon reset later today, just before 5 p.m.
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0: All right then, for Thursday morning, Debussy's Petite Suite is ahead for us in just about 30 minutes. I'm David O'Leary. Welcome. It's Kurt Mazur and the Gewandhaus Orchestra in the overture from Beethoven's King Stephen.

Kurt Mazur leading the Gewandhaus Orchestra right there. It's the overture from Beethoven's King Stephen. Big thanks to everybody who participated and gave during our fall membership drive these past few days. 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

appreciated by all of us here at WCRB. By the way, we did meet our overall goal with the help of over 1,300 gifts. It was an amazing effort, and we're very, very grateful. Today's music is on the air because of you. You helped us get it there. Thank you from all of us, 99.5 WCRB. I'm David O'Leary. Now, Gene Lamont and Tafel Music. Oboist John Abiger on this piece. It's Bach's Concerto for Oboe d'Amore.

0: Oboist John Abiger, along with Jean Lamon, leading Tafel music in Bach's Concerto for Oboe d'Amore.
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0: We got a very cool thing for you online to see. This week we posted a fantastic video from the Museum of Fine Arts. You can enjoy this performance of Debussy and Ravel string quartets from the Grammy-winning Parker Quartet. What's really cool is that violinist Daniel Chong is performing using the 1714 Stradivari violin, the same instrument likely used for the American premieres of the Debussy and Ravel quartets back in 1902 and 1906. It's literally history in his hands. Kind of amazing. Enjoy the video on Facebook or Instagram. You can find us. We're at CRB Classical. Here's pianist John Novacek.

Chopin's Seventh Waltz, pianist John Novacek. And that'll bring us to the good news desk. So, we're all familiar with the penguins that greet you when you visit the New England Aquarium, right? Well, currently, an elderly 29-year-old African penguin named Pip is receiving acupuncture treatments at the aquarium to help treat a limp and joint discomfort. Now, Pip is 29 years old, which is twice the normal lifespan of penguins in the wild. For treatment, trainers and vets are using acupuncture to help ease Pip's aging joints and movement issues. You should know that Pip stays calm during the sessions, and the result, staff report a noticeable improvement in his condition and mobility. There may be something to that acupuncture after all. Send along info on the good news story that made you smile, and we'll use it on the show. Email me, david@classical.org. Here's Jean-Pascal Tourlier now leading the Ulster Orchestra in Debussy's Petite Suite.

Debussy's Petite Suite, conductor Jan-Pascal Tourlier and the Ulster Orchestra at 99.5 WCRB, where we have Mozart's Overture from the Magic Flute that is coming right up with Academy of St. Martin in the Fields. First, though, Ensemble Caprice in Vivaldi's La Folla.

Vivaldi's La Folla from Montreal's Ensemble Caprice. We are back into the summer weather today, and that's good news. Sunny, close to 80 degrees in the warm spots later today. I'm going to use the good weather to get that last mow of the lawn in for the season a little later today. David O'Leary with Neville Marriner, an Academy of St. Martin in the Fields. Now, it's the overture for Mozart's The Magic Flute.

0: It's the overture from Mozart's The Magic Flute, Neville Marriner leading Academy of St. Martin in the Fields, Classical Radio Boston. October 1st, good morning and welcome in.
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0: We have got two pieces from composer Florence Price this hour, including Nimble Feet from Dances in the Cane Brakes, for us to enjoy at 7:20 or so. I'm David O'Leary. It's good to be with you. Here's the London Brass.

Gabrielli's Second Canzone, performed by the London Brass on Classical Radio Boston. Hey, thank you for starting the day with us, whether you're here in New England, you know, tuned in on 99.5, or perhaps listening elsewhere on the CRB app. With the fall membership drive these past few days, we got a chance to hear from so many listeners who tune in other parts of the country, which is really kind of cool. Just wonderful to know that we're all enjoying this music together, wherever you are this morning. Here's James DePriest leading the Monte Carlo Philharmonic Orchestra in Faure's Masque et Bergamasque.

0: Faure's Mask, a Beggar Mask. That's the Monte Carlo Philharmonic Orchestra with conductor James DePriest.
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0: 7:13. Well, there will be no October baseball for the hometown team. The Red Sox season ended last night in New York after a 9-2 loss to the Yankees. It was ugly. If you come across a Red Sox fan today, maybe give them a hug. They could use it. Here's the Califax Ensemble with the toccata from Florence Price's First Suite for Organ, arranged for woodwinds.

Two pieces from composer Florence Price, right there. Nimble Feet from her Dances in the Cane Breaks, right there, performed by the Chicago Sinfonietta. Also heard the Toccato from Price's first suite for organ arranged for woodwinds. That was Califax Ensemble. 718, this is Concertus Musicus of Vienna. Now with conductor Nicholas Harnoncourt, three dances from Telemann's Darmstadt Overture.

Three dances from Telemann's Darmstadt Overture. That is Nicholas Harnoncourt leading Consensus Musicus Vienna on Classical Radio Boston. Hey, when was the last time that you visited the Isabella Stewart Gardner Museum? It's really a fabulous spot. It's a wonderful afternoon, and we're going to take you there Sunday night at 7 o'clock in concert with the museum and Rachel Barton Pine, a recital that covers 200 years of music, and it features, this is really impressive, a rare viola d'amore owned by Isabella Stewart Gardner herself. That is what the artist Rachel Barton Pine will be playing. In fact, there's a video on our website. You can see her playing and talking about the instrument itself, which she calls a 14-string beast. It's big. See the video and then join us for In Concert, local ensembles live in performance every Sunday night, 7 o'clock on WCRB. Here is the Detroit Symphony Orchestra now with Paul Perret conducting Franz von Suppé's Light Cavalry Overture.

0: Von Suppé's Light Cavalry Overture. That is the Detroit Symphony Orchestra with conductor Paul Perret. 7:33 now.
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0: Too early to be thinking about the weekend. I hope your Saturday plans will include some time with the Boston Symphony Orchestra live on the radio. Once again, Saturday night, 8 o'clock from Symphony Hall. Andras Nelson's conducting an all-Rachmaninoff program with his second symphony, also Rhapsody on a Theme of Paganini, featuring soloist Sung Jin Cho. This is going to be a special night. We hope you'll join us 8 o'clock on the air or with the CRB Classical app. Here's the Los Angeles Guitar Quartet.

Wow. Two pieces from guitarist Andrew York performing with the Los Angeles Guitar Quartet. Sunburst right there, along with his djembe for Thursday morning, 7:41. Hey, the forecast has changed just a little bit. A few more clouds today and a little bit less sun today. No rain, though, and we'll see 75 this afternoon. Time now for Only in New England. Salem, Massachusetts, the place to be tonight. The 29th Annual Haunted Happenings Grand Parade kicks off at 6:30 in downtown Salem, kicking off the official Halloween season. It is October 1st, after all. The parade begins at Shetland Park in Salem, wraps up at Salem Common. The theme is Old School Halloween. Take that as you may. It's absolutely free for all spectators. Costumes aren't necessary, but might be kind of fun. Enjoy. Here's the Orpheus Chamber Orchestra now, the first suite from Respighi's Ancient Airs and Dances.

0: The first suite from Respighi's Ancient Airs and Dances, the Orpheus Chamber Orchestra. Good morning, 7:56.
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0: Hey, good morning, and thank you for being with us, especially if you're brand new to 99.5 WCRB. Love to welcome you as a new listener. We're coming up on 8 o'clock, and violinist Hilary Hahn is in our musical future. We'll enjoy Brahms' Violin Concerto on the way for us at 9 a.m. I'm David O'Leary. Here is Concerto Vocale.

Svenne Jakobs leading concerto vocale in Cavalli's Ciccone Canzone, 99.5 WCRB. I'm going to take just a second here to say thank you to you, your financial support. That's what keeps WCRB on the air. And boy, big thanks to the more than 1,300 people who made a gift of support during our fall membership drive. It really was an incredible effort. And we did meet our goal. 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So thank you. 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WCRB literally would not be here without you. Here's Bernard Haitink and the Concertgebouw Orchestra now in Tchaikovsky's Italian Capriccio.

0: Oh, I'm ready for the day now. Tchaikovsky's Italian Capriccio, conductor Bernard Haitink and the Concertgebouw Orchestra. 8:16 for Thursday morning. 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
1: 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Tonight on GBH2. America the Beautiful may be America's most beloved song, but few know about the poet who wrote it. 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
0: 8:17, October 1st. Not feeling too much like fall over the next couple of days. 75 today, 80 tomorrow. Cooler weekend is in store. I'm David O'Leary. Here's pianist Alicia De La Rocha.

Antonio Soler's Sonata in D, Spanish pianist Alicia de la Rocha at 99.5 WCRB. Just sitting down at work at this point. It's good to be along as you set up for the day. Thank you for listening on the CRB Classical app. Here is the Quebec Symphony Orchestra now with conductor Yoav Talmy and Debussy's Dance.

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0: 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Here's the Belcher Quartet in the Allegro from Schubert's 10th string quartet.

The Allegro from Schubert's 10th String Quartet, performed by the Belcher Quartet at WCRB. Mozart's Paris Symphony with the Berlin Philharmonic. That is ahead for us at 9:45 this morning. Right now, though, the Little Band with conductor Sigiswald Kaiken in Bach's Third Orchestral Suite.

0: It's Bach's Third Orchestral Suite, performed by The Little Band with conductor Sigiswald Kaikin. 8:56, I'm David O'Leary. Are you a book club person? My wife is in no fewer than 3 book clubs. She's trying to bring me along. If you are a book club person, I want to pass along a gentle reminder. Eden Mae Stevenson will be along with the Book Bag Lunch a little bit later today with a book recommendation or two. She will also have Mozart's Clarinet Quintet from the Boston Symphony Chamber Players. That's today at noon.
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0: Good Thursday morning. Our first day of October will include a little bit of sun this afternoon. Not quite as bright as forecast, but sunshine and about 75 a little bit later on. Great day. And a fall-like weekend is in store as well. We thank you for being with us this morning. Let's open the hour with Neville Mariner and Academy of St. Martin in the Fields, now along with violinist Hilary Hahn, in Brahms' Violin Concerto.

0: Hilary Hahn playing Brahms' Violin Concerto with Neville Mariner and the Academy of St. Martin in the Fields.
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The London Winds. That's Ligeti's third bagatelle. Hi, good morning. I mean, Mae Stevenson. And I think that we deserve a Chopin piano concerto. So we're going to hear his first at 11:20. Benjamin Grosvenor's playing. Also, the Boston Symphony Chamber Players are at noon with Mozart's clarinet quintet for book bag lunch. But you know you don't have to wait for Mozart on 99.5 WCRB. Here's his Paris Symphony, Claudio Abbado leading the Berlin Philharmonic.

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0: Cellist Daniel Mueller Schott and violinist Julia Fischer. This is the Handel Halvorsen Passacaglia.

the handle Halvorsen Passacaglia. That's Julia Fischer and Daniel Mueller Schott. 62 degrees and mostly cloudy right now. It's supposed to be pretty warm today and tomorrow. High of 75 today and a high in the 80s tomorrow. I'm Eden Mae Stevenson, and you're tuned in to Classical Radio Boston at 10:05. Here's Joanne Folletta and the Buffalo Philharmonic Orchestra, Zoltán Kodály's Dances of Galanta.

0: Zoltan Kodály's Dances of Galanta. That's Joanne Folletta and the Buffalo Philharmonic Orchestra.
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0: John Nakamatsu and John Manassi, here's the opening to Von Weber's Grand Duo.

the opening to Weber's grand duo. That's John Manassi and pianist John Nakamatsu on WCRB. I'm Eden Mae Stevenson. Thanks for tuning in. We've got a fresh instant replay for you so you can see what the folks behind the music on WCRB had on repeat last month. 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Here's Mendelssohn's 12th String Symphony, I Musici Playing.

0: That's Imuzi-chi playing Mendelssohn's 12th String Symphony.
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That's Earhart with John Dowland's Lady Hunstan's Poof on 99.5 WCRB. I'm Eden May Stevenson. Mostly cloudy right now and 66 degrees. Looks like a high of 75 today. Here's Antal Doradi and the Concertgebouw Orchestra, Dvorak's In Nature's Realm.

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Alessio Bax, that's Bax Jesu, Joy of Man's Desiring. I'm Eden Mae Stevenson, and you're listening to WCRB. So Hong Kong conductor Lim Chan has been making headlines recently. She was just announced as the new music director of the San Francisco Symphony, and actually, she's the first woman to ever take that role, so it's her extra exciting moment. More about her and the future of the San Francisco Symphony over at classical.org. And here she is, Alim Chan, leading the Royal Scottish National Orchestra, Chopin's first piano concerto with soloist Benjamin Grosvenor.

0: Benjamin Grosvenor playing Chopin's first piano concerto with Liam Chan and the Royal Scottish National Orchestra on WCRB.
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0: 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Looks like we might get a quick rainstorm in like 30 minutes.

From Gluck's Orpheus and Eurydice, that's Heir of the Furies. Mark Minkowski leading the musicians of the Louvre. It's time for Book Bag Lunch. I'm Eden May Stevenson, and there's an event tonight that I think you need to know about. So two-time Pulitzer Prize-winning author Colson Whitehead is at Coolidge Corner Theater for a conversation with GBH's Callie Crossley. Shout out to our sister stating author Colson Whitehead is at Coolidge Corner Theater for a conversation.

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Classical.org/playlist to see what you're hearing anytime you like. I'm Eden May Stevenson. Thanks for hanging out. This is WCRB. The third movement from Mahler's Fourth Symphony. Here's Seiji Ozawa and the Boston Symphony Orchestra.

0: The third movement from Mahler's Fourth Symphony, the BSO, led by Seiji Ozawa. And the Boston Symphony played Mahler's absolutely wild Seventh Symphony last weekend. It was awesome. And you can still hear it on demand right now at classical.org.
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0: Here's Peter Blanchett, Dance of the Axes.

Peter Blanchett, that's Gaspar Sant's Dance of the Axes. 73 degrees and mostly cloudy here in Boston. Not supposed to get too much warmer than that, although tomorrow, I think we have a high in the low 80s. I'm Eden Mae Stevenson. I am so glad to be here with you on WCRB. Here's Richard Hickox and the London Symphony Orchestra with Gustav Holst's A Somerset Rhapsody.

A Somerset Rhapsody by Gustav Holst, Richard Hickox, and the London Symphony Orchestra on Classical Radio Boston. I'm Eden Mae Stevenson. I cannot believe it's already October. But you know, no matter how long I live in New England, which has been most of my life, the fall colors still always take me by surprise. I hope you get to do a little leaf peeping in the next week or so. I have a feeling it's going to be a really glorious fall. Here's the Frank Morelli Ensemble, Zelenka's Fifth Sonata.

0: the Frank Morelli Ensemble there with the Fifth Sonata by Zelenka. And the afternoon stretch is in less than a minute.
1: 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Gil Rose conducts McDowell's La Mia, Amy Beach's powerful Jephthah's Daughter, featuring soprano Sarah Coburn, and the Boston premiere of George Chadwick's comic opera, The Padrone. Three rarely heard American gems in one unforgettable evening. 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
0: I'm Eden Mae Stevenson. Thanks so much for having me. It's been a delight, as always. And Greg Farisi has a classic Pachelbel's Canon for you up next with the wonderful Wynton Marsalis. That's on the other side of the afternoon stretch. And here it is, Hans Funk leading Staatskapelle Dresden with pianist Christian Zacharias, Beethoven's Fourth Concerto.

0: Beethoven's Fourth Piano Concerto featuring pianist Christian Zacharias and Hans Vonk leading Staatskapelle Dresden.
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0: Just about 5 minutes past 2 o'clock Thursday afternoon. Thanks for tuning in. I'm Greg Farisi. Coming up in half an hour, Mozart's Sinfonia Concertante and Haydn's The Lark. That's coming up a little later today. Wynton Marsalis plays the trumpet here with the English Chamber Orchestra and conductor Raymond Lepard with Pachelbel's Canon.

Taco Bell's canon. That's Wynton Marsalis playing the trumpet, joined by the English Chamber Orchestra and conductor Raymond Lepard. Hey, the weekend, it's coming. Here's two questions for you. What are we doing, and how are we taking CRB with us? You can check out all of your listening options right now at classical.org. Christian Thielemann leads the Philharmonia Orchestra here. This is Schumann's Manfred Overture.

0: Schumann's Manfred Overture. That's the Philharmonia Orchestra and conductor Christian Thielemann.
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0: Coming up on 2:30 here, and pianist Jenny Slotchever with Gottschalk's The Banjo.

Louis Moreau, Gottschalk's The Banjo, that's pianist Jenny Slotcheva. America's oldest agricultural fair returns tomorrow. The Topsfield Fair opens at 10 a.m. and runs daily through October 12th with maybe the most exciting part, the giant pumpkin way off starting at 4 tomorrow. 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Mozart Sinfonia Concertante for Violin and Viola here, featuring violist Kim Kashkashian and violinist Gidon Kramer, joined by the Vienna Philharmonic Orchestra and conductor Nicholas Arnoncourt.

0: Mozart's Sinfonia Concertante for Violin and Viola. That's featuring violist Kim Kashkashian and violinist Gidon Kremer and the Vienna Philharmonic Orchestra led by Nicholas Arnoncourt.
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0: 5 minutes past three and a mostly cloudy 74 degrees here in Boston. I'm Greg Farisi. Thanks for tuning in. Vasily Sinaisky leads the BBC Philharmonic Orchestra here, and this is Glinka's first Spanish overture.

Glinka's first Spanish overture. That's the BBC Philharmonic Orchestra and Vasily Sinaisky conducting. Griegs in Autumn, that's coming up in today's Autumn Focused, Focus at 4. Thomas Engelbrock here leads the Freiburg Baroque Orchestra, Purcell's Abdelazer Suite

Purcell, Zeb Delay's Air Suite. That's the Freiburg Baroque Orchestra led by Thomas Engelbrock. This Sunday on WCRB in concert with the Isabella Stewart Gardner Museum, Rachel Barton Pine plays a recital on violin and viola d'amore, including the Gardner Museum's 1770s viola d'amore. You can learn more about this incredible instrument on our GBH Music YouTube page and also catch the show Sunday at 7 right here on 99.5 WCRB. Haydn's The Lark String Quartet here. This is the Danish String Quartet.

0: The Danish String Quartet playing Haydn's The Lark String Quartet.
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0: Thank you to everyone who gave during our fall membership drive. 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Today's music is on the air because you helped us get it there. And we know we all need the music more than ever right now. So once again, thank you from all of us at WCRB. Michael Colburn here leads the United States Marine Band.

Outing in the Park from Morton Gould's Family Album Suite. That's Michael Colborn and the United States Marine Band. I've got your Focus at 4 coming up in just about 10 minutes. Diego Fasoli, Sierra Leeds, Iberichisti with Bach's Third, Brandenburg Concerto.

0: Fox 3rd Brandenburg Concerto, that's Ibarrachisti and conductor Diego Fasolis.
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0: Autumn is the focus this week, and I've got a concert overture here that when Grieg showed it to fellow composer Niels Gade in the 1860s, Gade called it trash and encouraged Grieg to write something else. Instead, Grieg arranged the overture into a piano duet, submitted it to a competition, and won, with Gade on the judges panel, no less. Here's that piece performed by the Iceland Symphony Orchestra, Grieg's In Autumn Overture. Petri Zachary conducts.

0: Grieg's In Autumn Overture. That's the Iceland Symphony Orchestra and Petri Sakari conducting. We've got Autumn in Vivaldi's hands. That is coming up tomorrow in the Focus at 4.
1: 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Highlights this fall include Yo-Yo Ma playing Elgar, Hilary Hahn and Seth Parker Woods performing Carlos Simon's new double concerto, and Berlioz's Symphony Fantastique. 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
0: CPE Box, March for Three Trumpets and Timpani here. This is the London Festival Brass Ensemble.

CPE Box March for Three Trumpets and Timpani. That's the London Festival Brass Ensemble. I've got Handel's Harmonious Blacksmith coming up for you in 20 minutes. Right now, Joaquin Rodrigo's Concierto de Aranjuez. Pepe Romero is the guitarist, joined by the Academy of St. Martin in the Fields and conductor Neville Mariner.

0: Rodrigo's Concierto de Aranjuez. That's Pepe Romero with guitar in the Academy of St. Martin in the Fields, led by Neville Mariner.
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0: 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Here now, Handel's Harmonious Blacksmith Keyboard Suite. 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

Handel's Harmonious Blacksmith, a keyboard suite with pianist Song Jin-cho. Song Jin-cho returns to Symphony Hall this weekend for a night of Rachmaninoff with the BSO, and we'll have it for you live Saturday night, 8 o'clock, right here on 99.5 WCRB. 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About 8 minutes till five. Let's take a break with the afternoon reset. Here's the Orpheus Chamber Orchestra with the Larghetto from Dvorak's Serenade for Strings.

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0: Just about 5 o'clock here in Boston. I'm Greg Farisi. Thanks for having me with you this afternoon. Maurice Steger and his ensemble here with Uccellini's La Bergamasca.

Uccellini's La Bergamasca with Maurice Steger and his ensemble. I've got your trivia question for you in 20 minutes. Right now, Mozart's 14th piano concerto. Christian Zacharias is at the piano, joined by the Lausanne Chamber Orchestra.

Mozart's 14th Piano Concerto. That's Christian Zacharias and the Lausanne Chamber Orchestra. It's 5:23. Well, I've got your trivia question here. Well, the Red Sox are done for the season after being swept by the Yankees last night. But I guess October letdowns are nothing new to Red Sox fans. On this day in 1903, in fact, Boston lost the first game of the first modern World Series to the Pittsburgh Pirates. Your question, what was the Boston Red Sox called when they played the first World Series? What was the team called when they played the first World Series? Give that some thought with Leroy Anderson.

It's the sound of the press pool back in 1903. That's Leroy Anderson's The Typewriter, Alasdair Molloy playing The Typewriter, joined by the BBC Concert Orchestra and Leonard Slatkin conducting. That was your thinking music. Before that, I'd asked, what was the Boston Red Sox called when they played the first World Series back in 1903? The Boston Americans. Boston lost that first game 7-3, but did manage to turn it around. The Americans won the best of nine series, 5-3, becoming the first World Series champs. And you might not believe it, but the losing pitcher of Game 1 was none other than Boston's legendary Cy Young. The Americans made it to the World Series again in 1904, but National League champs New York Giants refused to play the game, so there was no World Series that year. The Americans would finally change their name a few years later, becoming the Boston Red Sox in 1908. For the boys of summer, here's Vivaldi's Four Seasons Summer. Nemanja Radulovic joins Double Sens.

0: Violinist Nemanja Radulovic and Dubla Sons there with Vivaldi's Four Seasons Summer.
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0: Beethoven's Eggbahn Overture just ahead for you. Right now, the finale from Paul Tafanel's Wind Quintet. This is The French Winds.

Paul Tufenel's Wind Quintet finale. That's The French Winds. Stick around for Kathy Fuller coming up a little later tonight. She's got Dvorak's Piano Concerto with Andra Schiff and Rimsky-Korsakov's Mulatto Suite, Copland's Our Town, and more, all coming up tonight with Kathy Fuller. Colin Davis leads the Bavarian Radio Symphony Orchestra here. This is Beethoven's Egmont Overture.

0: Beethoven's Egmont Overture. 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
0: Just shy of 6 o'clock here in Boston. Greg Farisi here with you. 72 degrees out still here on this nice October evening for you. Wagner's The Ride of the Valkyries here. Klaus Tennstedt leads the Berlin Philharmonic.

Klaus Tennstedt and the Berlin Philharmonic. That's the Rite of the Valkyries from Wagner. Tomorrow we've got a fan favorite Friday. Did you get to vote for your favorite fall music? If you've got no idea what I'm talking about, sign up right now for our free weekly newsletter, The Note, and you'll get all the details next time around. And make sure you're listening tomorrow night, 6, for this week's fan favorite. Telemann's Trumpet Concerto in D here. Mark Bennett plays the trumpet, joined by the English concert and conductor Trevor Pinnock.

0: Telemann's Trumpet Concerto in D, that's Mark Bennett and the English Concert led by Trevor Pinnock.
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2: 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And Newport Mansions, presenting Revolution Reimagined, an exhibit at Rosecliff exploring Newport, Rhode Island's role in the American Revolution and how later generations reshaped the city's collective memory. 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
0: Here's a suite of Gershwin with Tashi.

Gershwin's Walking the Dog, and before that, All the Clouds Will Roll Away, and I've Got Rhythm in a Gershwin Suite with Tashi. Join us for the Boston Symphony Orchestra live Saturday night, 8 o'clock. This week, Andras Nelsons conducts an all-rock Mononoff program, including his Second Symphony and Rhapsody on a Theme of Paganini, featuring soloist Songjin Cho. Make sure to join us Saturday night, 8 o'clock. And you can also stream previous BSO broadcasts in the CRB Classical app. Claudio Abbado here conducts the Chamber Orchestra of Europe. 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

A dance from Pretorius's Terpsichore Suite. That is the early music consort of London and conductor David Munro. Felix Mendelssohn's Octet for Strings coming up in 15 minutes. Here now, Chopin's Krakowiak. Jan Leszczycki is at the piano, joined by the North German Radio Elbphilharmonic. Christoph Urbanski conducting.

0: That's Chopin's Krakowiak. Jan Leschetzky, the pianist there, with the North German Radio Elbe Philharmonic, and conductor Christoph Urbanski.
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0: I'm Kathy Fuller. Thank you so much for listening to WCRB. So nice to find you there. I'm hoping to brighten up your first night of October with some great music. Coming up in just half an hour, gorgeous serenity thanks to Foray. His Pavane is on the way. And at 8:25, it's Dvorak's Piano Concerto with András Schiff. Right now, the Emerson String Quartet plays all eight parts of Felix Mendelssohn's Octet for Strings.

0: That's the Emerson String Quartet playing all eight parts of Felix Mendelssohn's Octet for Strings. It's often mentioned that he was just 16 years old when he wrote that, but I don't know. I don't think a Mendelssohn year was like any normal human year, so I guess it really doesn't matter. Well, coming up is Foray and Leopold Mozart.
1: 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Explore the story of Catherine Lee Bates and watch From Sea to Shining Sea tonight at 10 on GBH2.
0: Well, here's your chance to be lulled into a beautiful trance thanks to Gabriel Fauré. This is his Pavane with the St. Louis Symphony Orchestra and Leonard Slatkin.

That's the St. Louis Symphony Orchestra, Leonard Slatkin conducting Gabrielle Fauré's Pavan. I'm Kathy Fuller. I hope you're having a good night so far. Maybe you're at the dinner table. Thanks for inviting us in. I've got the trumpet concerto for you now by Mozart's father, Leopold. This is Paul Mercallo playing with the Oxford Philharmonic.

That's trumpeter Paul Morkello with the Oxford Philharmonic in Leopold Mozart's Trumpet Concerto. Coming up on Saturday night, please follow us over to Symphony Hall. We'll have the concert live for you with the Boston Symphony Orchestra. Andras Nelson's conducting. And special guest, Songjin Cho, the pianist, playing the Rhapsody on a Theme of Paganini. All Rachmaninoff on Saturday night. All the details at classical.org/BSO. Here's pianist Marc-André Hamelin now with Haydn's 32nd Piano Sonata.